Welcome to the Quiet Storm, the most sexiest place to be in. I'm Lenny Green. Get comfortable. And if you can't get comfortable at the moment, I'm going to stay right in your pocket. I'm going to stay right in your corner. I'm going to stay right on your radio, right on Alexa, until you are able to get right. Love, baby. Don't waste your time trying to define it. Spend your time experiencing it. Here's a revamped version of one of Roberta Flack's songs. And take my eyes off of you. Only Lauryn Hill could do it the way she does it. Welcome to the Quiet Storm, baby.

We're inside the quiet store. 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I know it's kind of early, but if you can, hey, let's do what we like to do. And I want you to do what you got to do. Welcome to the Quiet Storm. If this-

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1: Sugar is sweet, but not like you.

I'm the man from the big B.A. Hey, won't you come play around my way? Uh-huh. And listen to what I gotta say. Uh-huh. Simple plan. Don't you know I am the man? Rock shows here in Japan. Have people shaking my hand.

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1: Hey, yo, you that just flipped on this CD player. I just want to inform you that when you got somebody good, you hold on to them.

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I'm Lenny Green, baby. If you can't get me on the love lines, please drop me an email at LennyGreenTQS@gmail.com. And while you're at it, let me know your favorite slow jam, because I want to make sure everything is set for you personally. Not only tonight, but every night we get together. 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

0: 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We are V1017. Good morning. It's Dee Dee in the morning. Let's get right to the five things. Hey, everybody. We're back from Memorial Day weekend. Hope everybody had a wonderful Memorial Day.
1: Yes.
2: We did.
0: We did.
3: Yes, honoring we did. Those that we lost.
0: That is true.
2: Yes.
0: That was actually, everybody, it's put up online. It was started by black folks. I remember hearing that years ago. That you know that? True. I remember hearing that years ago.
4: Instagram and TikTok teaches us a lot.
0: Don't it?
4: You know what I'm saying?
0: The stuff that our schools didn't want to teach us. Right. For some reason, they were like, we're going to omit the fact that y'all started this.
4: And I think it started out as what, like Decoration Day or something like
0: it
4: that?
0: Was something like

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We're V107. Today's a mix of R&B. We're going to talk about anxiety for today's quote of the day from Charles Spurgeon, who says, "Anxiety does not empty tomorrow of its sorrows, but only empties today of its stress."

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Tonight at 7 on V101.7. Love you like a brother. Treat you like a friend. Respect you like a lover. Oh, oh, oh, oh, oh, oh. You could bet that never gotta sweat that. You could bet that never gotta sweat that. You could bet that never gotta sweat that. You could bet.

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Happy Tuesday. Ebony Williams checking in. Hope you're having a fantastic day so far. If not, don't worry. Just hang in there. I'll keep you entertained. And we'll turn it around.

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We're V107. Today's a mix of R&B. We're going to talk about anxiety for today's quote of the day from Charles Spurgeon, who says, anxiety does not empty tomorrow of its sorrows, but only empties today of its strength.

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What I'm trying to say is that I love you. 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
1: What up, family? 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I know we talk about this a lot, but come on, we got to talk about it again. According to the American Medical Association, listen to this. Heart health experts say that black women continue to experience disproportionate high rates of hypertension and heart disease. And doctors say stress is the major contributor, not just food, not just genetics, not just stress, all of them together. 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And one thing experts are pushing hard right now, ladies and even my guys, please get out there and walk daily. They say you don't need the

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